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1: 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Oh my, my, oh my, my love. I take one look at you, you're taking me out.

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you're green, you're black, white, beige, chola, descent, you're Lebanese, you're Orient. Whether life's disabilities left you outcast, bullied, or teased, rejoice and love yourself today, cause baby, you were born this way.